0: Hey, man. Hey, what you doing, homeboy? Why ain't nobody around, man? What's up?
1: What the hell? Where's all the people at, man?
0: Hey, what's the reason? Is it?
1: What's that, the T-step?
0: Doing the Watusi?
2: What the hell is wrong with y'all? Y'all insane?
3: What you mean?
4: What's going on?
5: Ever since that song came out, every day they've been shuffling. Monday shuffle, Tuesday shuffle, everybody. The whole world.
6: I ain't scared of
5: shit. Everything. It will get in your bones.
7: Next plan. I'll never see you smoking.
5: Oh, there you go. No.
8: Hey, man. I ain't got time for your demo, homie.
5: Hey, come on,
8: no
5: just
8: demo.
5: Just put them on.